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0: There's Billy Idol with Rebel Yell on Gem 99 and 100. That's Rebel Yell. On the way, we have Robert Palmer, the Traveling Wilburys, Wham, and the Eagles on your Saturday night here on Gem 99 and 100. Tomorrow's Classic America Top 40 from Casey Kasem from the 70s from 6 to 9 tomorrow night. That's from the week of September 15th, 1979. We'll tell you more about that in a moment. The one from the 80s from 11 to 3 tomorrow is from the week of September 20th, 1980. Some of the tunes you might hear. Magic from Olivia Newton-John. It's Still Rock and Roll to Me from Billy Joel. More Love from Kim Carnes. And The Wanderer from Donna Summer. Both those shows tomorrow exclusively on Gem 99 and 100.
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4: 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Eddie Rabbit had his suspicions. The Little River Band told of the Lonesome Loser. And Robert Palmer had a bad case of loving you. 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
7: Mostly cloudy tonight with showers likely in the overnight hours, low around 58 degrees. For your Sunday, showers and a possible thunderstorm in the afternoon and a high of 71. Showers and thunderstorms again possible on Sunday night, low 53. And back to work on Monday, mostly cloudy.

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Gem 99 to 100, the Emil Memorial Library is having their Love Literacy for Life annual fundraiser next Saturday from 6 to 8 p.m. to support the library's collection, events, and general maintenance. 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

Gem 99 and 100, Bill Medley, happy birthday, 86 years old today. He was in the Righteous Brothers with the late Bobby Hatfield. Bill Medley performed in Hazleton at the Wiltsey Center. His daughter was with him. He also has a son. Happy birthday to Bill Medley. Here's the Stray Cats and Rock This Town on Gem 99 and 100.

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0: 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Don't You Forget About Me on Jim 99 and 100. Michael Sembello, Pure Prairie League, the Cars, and the Pet Shop Boys coming up. So is the weather on Jim 99 and 100.
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1: Mostly cloudy tonight with showers likely in the overnight hours, low around 58 degrees. For your Sunday, showers and a possible thunderstorm in the afternoon and a high of 71. Showers and thunderstorms again possible on Sunday night, low 53. And back to work on Monday, mostly cloudy.

0: There's the Pet Shop Boys with West End Girls on Jim 99 100. 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

Gem 99 and 100, happy birthday, Sherry O'Terry, 64 years old today. She was on Saturday Night Live from 95 to 2000, did that goofy cheerleader routine with Will Ferrell. Also, Trisha Yearwood, 62 years old today. She's in love with the boy, hit 91. She has a degree in business administration, married to Garth Brooks. Also, Adam West died in 2017 at the age of 88. He was ABC's Batman. Randolph Mantooth died this past July. He was 80. He was Johnny Gage in Emergency. He's half Seminole Indian. Happy birthday.

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Northeast PA's greatest hits.

Gem 99-100, St. Francis of Assisi Kitchen of the Diocese of Scranton has a mobile clothing truck that visits several locations every month. On the third Tuesday of the month, you'll find it next to the Family Center of Catholic Social Services on South Church Street in Hazleton from 12:30 to 2. 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Also, the free clothing store is open Tuesday, Wednesday, and Thursday, 11 to 2, and is located at St. Francis Commons, 504 Penn Avenue in Scranton. 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

time, but I'm here to tell you, there's something else. The afterworld. A world of never-ending happiness. 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

0: There's a crazy little thing called love from Queen on Gem 99 and 100. 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
1: Mostly cloudy tonight with showers likely in the overnight hours, low around 58 degrees. For your Sunday, showers and a possible thunderstorm in the afternoon and a high of 71. Showers and thunderstorms again possible on Sunday night, low 53. And back to work on Monday, mostly cloudy. With

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Gem 99 and 100, Tony Pacelli, weeknights from 7 to midnight. We call him the professor because of the trivia he digs up, and he really digs deep. 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

down to Georgia. He was looking for a soul to steal. He was in a bind because he was way behind and he was willing to make a deal. When he came across this young man sawing on a fiddle and playing it hot, and the devil jumped up on a hickory stump and said, "Boy, let me tell you what. I guess you didn't know it, but I'm a fiddle player too. And if you'd care to take a dare, I'll make a bet with you. Now you play pretty good fiddle, boy, but give the devil his due. I bet a fiddle of gold against your soul, 'cause I think I'm better than you.

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Johnny said, "Devil, just come on back if you ever want to try again. I done told you once, you son of a bitch, I'm the

0: There's the Charlie Daniels Band, Devil Went Down to Georgia on Jim 99 and 100. Coming up, we have Frankie Goes to Hollywood with Relax, and also Heart and Irene Cara on Jim 99 and 100.
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4: Mostly cloudy tonight with showers likely in the overnight hours, low around 58 degrees. For your Sunday, showers and a possible thunderstorm in the afternoon and a high of 71. Showers and thunderstorms again possible on Sunday night, low 53. And back to work on Monday, mostly cloudy with

0: There's Irene Cara with the theme from the movie Flashdance on Jim 99 and 100. This week on a Magical Mystery Tour with the Beatles, Gary and Joe start a new once-a-month series, The Beatles at the BBC Volume 2. These are performances not aired from last year's series. You'll feel like it's 1962 and 63 all over again. The songs were always performed live for the BBC, with the announcers having fun with the lads. In the second hour, there will be plenty of solo tunes by the lads, some you may never have heard before. 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

0: 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You're listening to a magical mystery tour with the Beatles, the group that changed modern music. 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
2: Good morning, everyone, and welcome to this week's show. Hi, I'm Gary Danish, along with my co-host, Joe Sweet. Well, Joe, it's time for BBC series number two.
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2: But series number two. Last year, we did a whole set of shows. They went like 6 months.
3: Six, yeah.
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3: Okay.
2: Some of the songs you may have heard, you're like, oh, is he repeating the same thing? No, because they did these songs, you know, several times through different shows.
3: Right.
2: And we couldn't feature the same song every week.
3: So each one, they have little different nuances and things to them.
2: Yeah, sure. And they're all going to be in vault segments. There'll be three vault segments, in fact, okay?
3: Oh, okay. All right.
2: But right now, to set the mood, the proper mood, we'll change it around to something totally different. Something that the Beatles had no control over. Really, it's the Love soundtrack.
3: Oh, I love that.
2: Yeah, I know you would. Hey, and if you listen very closely here, you'll hear the birds chirping in the background.

0: Wow, Gary, what a great opening block. I get the chills every time I hear that because of the top of the blocks. Mm-hmm. Over and above the little birds chirping there. But I know, but it's nine-part harmony, actually. Yeah. Each one triple track those vocals. And then we went on through the last two songs, Here Comes the Sun and The Inner Light. I just love what Giles did with that. I mean, he's a master. And now, Gary said he's going to have three out of the vault segments, so I'm assuming they're starting in the next block.
1: Absolutely.
0: All right, so all three of these out of the vault segments will be brought to you exclusively by the Dry Eye Clinic of Northeast PA at Hazleton Eye Specialist in the Franklin Corporate Center on the Airport Road in Hazel Township. And we'll see what Gary has for us in vault segment number one right after these messages here on A Magical Mystery Tour with the Beatles.
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0: That familiar sound you hear is the sound of our vault are opening. So that means that once again, it's time for our weekly feature, Out of the Vault, here at A Magical Mystery Tour with the Beatles. This is where every week Gary leaves the studio. He goes down into our vault and he brings back something to treat us with. Now today we're in week number one of our alternate BBC series. And Gary said he's going to have three Out of the Vault segments. And I just can't wait to hear what performances and what broadcasts he's going to be featuring out of... Well, he must have had everything all lined up for himself because that's the sound of the vault door closing. So whatever Gary has for us, he's gathered it up. And while he heads back up into the studio, I'd like to say that all three of these Out of the Vault segments are brought to you exclusively by the Dry Eye Clinic of Northeast PA at Hazleton Eye Specialists in the Franklin Corporate Center on the Airport Road in Hazel Township.
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0: Well, Gary, I can't wait to see what you have. What do you have in vault segment number one for us?
2: This is a big treat. A big treat this time around on this first block, especially.
0: In what way?
2: Well, Pete Best is playing the drums in all these shows on the BBC, and they were recorded.
0: Wow.
2: Off-air recordings. And I have to put this disclaimer, what an off-air recording means. It means whatever process you had to record that. And sometimes they were...
0: A microphone plugged into a tape recorder?
2: Yeah, well, a little crappy reel-to-reel back then.
0: Like,
2: you know?
0: John had.
2: You're going to hear things like AM radio with the little... Because if anybody ran an electrical appliance, you know, that's why I don't want them doing that during our rock and roll
0: You're
2: service,
0: right.
2: Even though we're on FM. But anyway, you'll hear a couple buzzes here and there throughout. And it's not going to be the best quality because, again, whatever source they had to record it.
0: Mm-hmm.
2: So here's where we are. We're going to the show Teenager's Turn from March 8th, 1962, the song Memphis. John's going to be singing the lead on her. Now, naturally, he sang it on the Decca sessions, which just was a couple minutes earlier
0: right,
2: for that.
0: Correct, yeah.
2: From there, we're going to go to the show Here We Go. Not Here We Go. That's the name of the show. I feel like Eric Idle now. And that was broadcast on June 15th, 1962. The songs are going to be Ask Me Why, which is amazing because a week before this in June, which would be around the 6th of June, I think it was, they were at EMI Studios demoing with Pete Best some songs. And guess what? Ask Me Why was one of them, which is surprising because they did that. P.S. I Love You, Love Me Do, and Besame Mucho will be the next song too. And I really like Ask Me Why, and I'm surprised George Martin didn't think that was stronger than Love Me Do to actually issue it as a single.
0: Yeah.
2: So that's just something for historians to argue about.
0: There you go.
2: The last song is a song which is going to be sung by George Harrison, A Picture of You. There's a mention of Joe Brown in the beginning there, and maybe you can enlighten the audience about Joe Brown later.
0: Okay.
2: But we have four songs to start off from March 8th, 62, with Memphis.
3: And John Lennon takes the vocal lead in this rhythm and blues version of Memphis, Tennessee.

0: this is Dr. Thomas Kisselin from Hazelton Eye Specialist, and here's another tune out of the vault on a magical mystery tour with the Beatles.
1: By our guest for tonight, entitled Ask Me Why. Our guest being a group by the name of the Beatles.

0: rather special tune from our vault.
1: The Beatles, who come on stage now with Paul McCartney taking the vocal lead in what must surely be a Spanish classic, Bésame Mucho.
2: Bésame Mucho.

0: Magical Mystery Tour with the Beatles. Exclusive from our vault.
1: Rising very nicely in the charts is Mr. Joe Brown, who is lucky enough to have a picture of you, which is also the cue for the final offering from the Beatles today. And this time it's a feature for George Harrison.

0: Well, four good songs there spanning two different performances, actually. Mm-hmm. I'm going to go over to the top, as I always do, the very first performance, which was actually recorded on March 7th, even though it aired on March 8th.
1: Right.
0: This was their first performance on the BBC.
1: That's right.
0: And, you know, Brian Epstein, he knew there was going to be a studio audience there, and he wanted the boys to look good. He had them tailor-made suits for the guys for stage.
1: Wow.
0: And he insisted that they wear them then, and they wore them right on through then from that point on. So now, in the second performance...
1: Which, again, I forgot to say, you just brought it up, they were live in front of an audience, too.
0: Exactly. Now, in the second one, even though it was broadcast June 15th, it was recorded June 11th, and they were both recorded at the Playhouse Theater in Manchester. Ray Peters was the host on both of them.
1: So, well, I wanted you to mention where Joe Brown is famously known from.
0: Well, from the Concert for George.
1: Yes.
0: Because, I mean, he played that ukulele at the end, I'll See You in My Dreams, which just knocked me out. But his daughter played that day.
1: Yes.
0: Everything. I mean, it was
1: Sam.
0: Sam, exactly. And unfortunately, she lost her voice in the interim there. But,
1: yeah,
0: I wasn't too aware of Joe Brown until that point, and then I found out more about him after that, and that was one of his first hits.
1: Yes.
0: Picture of You.
1: Now we circle right around.
0: Exactly. So now, that's vault segment number one. We'll see what Gary has for us in vault segment number two right after these messages here on A Magical Mystery Tour with the Beatles.
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7: Here's the overnight weather. Showers overnight with temperatures dipping to the middle 50s. Then during the day this Sunday, showers with thunderstorms possible and a high near 71. Sunday night, mostly cloudy showers likely, low around 50. Monday, mostly cloudy with a high near 69.
1: Welcome back to A Magical Mystery Tour at the Beatles. This time we're in vault number two and at Saturday Club for all the songs but two different shows again.
0: Okay.
1: First one came from January 26th. These are the broadcast dates. 1963, Some Other Guy, which was a staple in their performance for the Cavern Club
0: right,
1: and the BBC
0: right,
1: series.
0: Right,
1: mm-hmm. And then they had another song they used quite a bit was Keep Your Hands Off My Baby. John Lennon sang the lead on that. And I'll tell you what, he did an excellent job with Paul and George doing the background vocals for him. It's too bad, again, these are off-air recordings because you're going to hear that zzz, zzz, here and there.
0: Yeah.
1: One place you're going to hear it is in the next song, which is again from Saturday Club, but now March 16th, 1963. I saw her standing there. Keep in mind, they were at EMI Studios just 5 weeks before this, recording it officially.
0: Right.
1: And George couldn't get that lead solo to match. When he starts hitting the notes where he does on the EMI recording.
0: Right.
1: Bzz,
0: oh, really? I was going to ask you if it happened
1: it was
0: to occur
1: like,
0: right there.
1: How could this happen to this guy? He's probably going, look, I'm hitting the right notes and
0: talk
1: you guys
0: about
1: are
0: being
1: buzzing.
0: Snake bit.
1: Then finally, Brian Matthew was the host of Saturday Club. He's going to talk with John about the next song, which is called Misery, and who it was originally written for to perform.
0: Oh, okay.
1: All right, so there again, four great songs, two different shows. Start off with Some Other Guy.

0: You're listening to our Out of the Vault segment featuring the Beatles here on a magical mystery tour with the Beatles.
1: How about that? Well, now, you've probably read somewhere recently that John Lennon was being out of the act with a dodgy throat, right, John?
2: Dodgy, oh, very.
1: But he's back now, as you can hear, and he'll be working with the boys tonight, I guess.
2: Oh, definitely. I joined them last night, yeah.
1: Good for you. Now, apart from establishing a sort of fashion in hairstyles,

0: Well, four songs, two each from two different shows. I'm going to go right to the top with Some Other Guy and Keep Your Hands Off My Baby. Both of those broadcast January 26th, but they were recorded January 22nd at the Playhouse Theater in London. And John did a great job on Keep Your Hands Off My Baby.
1: Oh, yeah.
0: Did you know that was Little Eva's follow-up to her number one hit, The Locomotion?
1: I didn't know that.
0: Yeah, that was her hit. And then the second two were from Saturday Club, March 16th. That was a live broadcast. It was recorded live in Studio 3A in the Broadcasting Palace in London, and they dropped the second bridge of I Saw Her Standing There because of time constraints. I don't know if you noticed that.
1: I didn't really pay
0: attention. And then what happened was, on two future performances, they went back to the full version, but then in July, because they were on the BBC so much, by the time they got to July, they decided to use this same chopped down version from that point on.
1: Wow. And I guess maybe that's why George couldn't get the solo.
0: Maybe.
1: You know what I wanted to mention too, in that song Misery that played, mm-hmm. I was so disappointed in George because he had such a weak opening with his guitar.
0: Yeah, you're right. You're right. And you know, you alluded to that song. That was originally intended for Kenny Lynch.
1: Oh, that's right.
0: I know that name, but I don't really know anything about
1: him. He's a recording artist in England.
0: Oh, okay. All right. So that was Vault Segment number two. We have one more, and we'll see what Gary has for us in Vault Segment number three right after these messages here on A Magical Mystery Tour with the Beatles.
2: Hey, everybody. This is Dr. Diem at Hazleton Eye Specialist. We're on the Airport Beltway in Hazel Township, PA, right by the Big Eyeball. You cannot miss us. Lots of you are talking about this thing called blue light. 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If you or a loved one is looking at a computer screen for more than 20 minutes a day, blue light should be a more important part of your eye care regimen. 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
1: A Magical Mystery Tour with the Beatles. This is our third and final Vault segment from this BBC show.
0: Okay.
1: Again, these songs are all still coming from March 16th, 1963, Saturday Club.
0: Mm-hmm.
1: So in running order, we have John singing Too Much Monkey Business. Then John's going to sing the next one, I'm Talking About You. Not you. About you. And then both John and Paul are going to read some requests. And with a count in, you'll hear the song Please Please Me. And finally, Paul wraps it up with a great song. Man, if they would have only recorded this for EMI, Hippie Hippie Shake by the Swinging Blue Jeans.

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0: are listening to our Out of the Vault segment featuring the Beatles here on a magical mystery tour with the Beatles.
1: I'm beginning to see why nobody can live on the same stage with this outfit. So if Diz Dizley, George Melly, or who is it, Rolf Harris, to listen this morning, they've got to introduce these boys at the Albert Hall on April the 18th. And good luck to you, mate. And now let's, from a tremendous stack of requests for Please Please Me this week, who's going to read them?
2: Oliver.
1: Right, come on then. Let's have this one.
2: Here we go. First one's for Bar, Jill, Jane, and all the Beatles fans.
3: All the Beatles fans!
2: From Zoo and Viv.
3: Zoo and Viv!
1: You mind, dear. We can't have that. Let's have another one.
2: Well, this is for Vivian Simmons and Form 4D of Bexley Grammar School. Yeah, that's it.
1: That's all.
2: Bexley Grammar School.
1: And
2: Kent.
1: You went to Hanley-Stoke-on-Trent recently, didn't you?
2: Yeah, that's right.
1: This lot were in the audience.
2: Yeah, this is for Jean and Gwen. And it's for Bud and Stanley.
1: Now, Please Please Me by belting up and singing Please Please Me.

0: Well, four cooking songs there. That Hippie Hippie Shake really is a good song.
1: Oh, yeah.
0: Paul does a great job on that. But I'm going to go up to the top one because, again, like you said, this is a continuation of the second part of all segment number two.
1: Right.
0: The first song, Too Much Monkey Business, when John sang that, he sang the line, "For me to imbibe again," where it should have been, "For me to be involved in." You know, he always had a hard time getting Chuck Berry's lyrics down, or maybe understanding them or whatever, but they come across crazy like that. And of course, he's prone to be forgetting words anyway. Yeah, I don't think anybody gives it a second thought anytime John makes
1: a mistake. Got the words to help on Ed Sullivan, live.
0: So that was our third and final Out of the Vault segment today on our alternate BBC series, and that finishes our first hour. All three of these Vault segments were brought to you exclusively by Hazleton Eye Specialists in the Franklin Corporate Center on the airport road in Hazel Township. Gary, you didn't say anything about the second hour. Are we doing solo
1: tunes? Yes.
0: So we'll see what Gary has for us right after these messages here on a magical mystery tour with the Beatles.
2: 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Scott Michael Arch has performed John Lennon's music across the United States and around the world. 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
0: Here again are Joe Sweet and Gary Danish.
2: And we are moving into hour number two, and we're going to shift out of the vault now to solo tunes. So what's up first, Gary?
3: Well, I thought I'd give the audience a big treat here. We haven't played any of these songs from the Fireman long time. So I thought I'd give you a couple songs with a Paul McCartney interview in between explaining the Fireman project. And here's the first song, Highway.

0: Paul McCartney on a magical mystery tour with the Beatles.
1: So what we do is you just get in each morning and we say, okay, where do we fancy going? You know, and we just get a little ding-a-ding, little bit of a basic idea. And then we run at it and I will do some bass and then Youth might say, how about a bit of drums? You know, I say, okay. He say, fancy a bit of ukulele? So I go, yeah, okay. And you see my guys who get the equipment guys scampering round. The minute they hear him say ukulele, they know I'll say yeah. So they're leaping in there. So then I'll just do a pass with the ukulele and just throw as many little wonky ideas at it as I can, and I know what he'll do. He'll cut and paste it. That's the sort of way we work, and I trust him to choose the good stuff. So by the time I've thrown all those ideas at the track, we're done. I go home, I let him mix it, come back in the next day and go, yeah, that'll do. And so that's how it developed. So it's just like it's like kids playing. I think the value of it is that it keeps it very fresh.

Hi, this is Al Carrazza from Fairway Chevrolet Subaru, and you're on the Magical Mystery Tour with the Beatles.

0: Well, the song was Dance to Her High, and of course we started with Highway, as Gary mentioned before. And to refresh our listeners' memory, it was a duo between Paul McCartney and Youth.
1: That's
0: right. His real name was Martin Glover. And they had a real casual atmosphere when they recorded. They based a lot of their songs on the feel of Tomorrow Never Knows. And Youth said, I'd bring down all these poetry books or play them some really old traditional folk music and say, listen to this story and see if you can write down some words. Or I'd go, take these poems and just pick out 5 words on that page and write a line out, and you only have 10 minutes to do it. And he did it.
1: Yeah, he did, and did a good job.
0: Very spontaneous, yeah. And just kind of just having a good time in the studio. So that was a block of Paul. We'll see what Gary has for us next, right after these messages here on A Magical Mystery Tour with the Beatles.
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1: Welcome back to A Magical Mystery Tour at the Beatles. 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
0: Oh, great.
1: The other 3 lads, that is. So from the Definitive Lennon Collection, here's Move Over, Ms. L, the single version.

0: Have a request or a comment? 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
1: Hi, I'm Mary Beth Hayden from Wendy's, and you're on a magical mystery tour with the Beatles.

0: Well, that last song was called The Other Side of Liverpool from Liverpool 8. And of course, Ringo talks about his lower working class upbringing. And he recalled in a USA Today article, it was a tough, violent neighborhood. If you fell over in the street as a kid, everyone in that street was your mother and would come out and look after you. It was like fantasy now. But the thing I wrote this song for is that people believe I was born, joined the Beatles, and then lived in a mansion. There's anything but that.
1: As soon as you're born, they make you feel small.
2: Wait. We're talking about Ringo. Joel's going over to give us our Beatles in the News segment. 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
1: Wait. A working class hero is not...
2: Let it go.
1: Okay.
2: All that coming up here, not that song, on a magical mystery tour with the Beatles.
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9: Here's the overnight weather. Showers overnight with temperatures dipping to the middle 50s. Then during the day this Sunday, showers with thunderstorms possible and a high near 71. Sunday night, mostly cloudy showers likely, low around 50. Monday, mostly cloudy with a high near 69.
2: Welcome back to a magical mystery tour with the Beatles. And as always, at this time, Joe has gathered up all the facts on John, Paul, George, and Ringo. And he's here to give us the latest in our Beatles in the News segment. So here's Joe.
10: I read the news today, oh boy.
0: 61 years ago, on September 13th, 1965, the Beatles released Yesterday. Later that year, it spent 4 weeks at the top of the Hot 100. It also went to number one in several other countries. The song has inspired more than 3,000 covers since its release, making it the most covered pop song in history of recorded music. It was also the first solo performance recorded by a member of the Fab Four, marking the beginning of a new chapter for the band. Yesterday is credited to Lennon and McCartney. However, Paul McCartney wrote the song himself. He is also the only member of the band who plays on the recording. The arrangement includes him, his acoustic guitar, and a string quartet. This was the first song they recorded that didn't include the entire band. It was also the first song they couldn't replicate live without bringing in other musicians. According to SongFacts, Yesterday caught the ear of an older audience. Until this song hit the airwaves, most of their fans had been young people. The lyrics, arrangement, and melancholy vocal delivery signaled to older listeners that the Beatles were a serious band who made real music. According to the Beatles' Bible, the melody that became Yesterday came to Paul McCartney in a dream. I was living in a little flat at the top of a house, and I had a piano by my bed. I woke up one morning with a tune in my head, and I thought, hey, I don't know this tune, or do I? It was like a jazz melody, McCartney recalled. He immediately went to the piano and learned to play the melody that was stuck in his head. After playing it long enough to memorize it, he set out to make sure that it was an original piece. Then I hawked it around to all my friends asking what it was, he said. While writing the song, McCartney famously used the working title Scrambled Eggs. The second line of the original lyric was, "Oh my baby, how I love your legs." We can all be glad that he took a little more time with this somber classic. On September 11, 1962, the Beatles recorded the third version of Love Me Do. It was their debut single in the United Kingdom, where it peaked at number 17. The song was also originally meant to be their debut single in the United States. However, the label balked and refused to release it until 1964, when it became their fourth consecutive chart topper. The Beatles recorded the first version of Love Me Do in June 1962 with Pete Best on drums. This recording didn't see the light of day until it was included on Anthology 1 in 1995. Then, on September 4th, they recorded it again with Ringo Starr on drums. They released this version as their debut UK single in October 1962. Finally, on September 11th, 1962, they cut the song a third time. This time, session musician Andy White played drums and Ringo Starr played tambourine. The tambourine is an easy way to tell the two popular versions apart. When John Lennon and Paul McCartney were teenagers, they would skip school to write songs together. The duo wrote several songs before Love Me Do, but this was the first one they liked enough to record. While the song is officially a Lennon and McCartney co-write, there is some debate about the actual authorship of the song. Paul wrote the main structure of this when he was 16 or even earlier, Lennon said. I think I had something to do with the middle. McCartney remembered things a little differently. He said the song was completely co-written with Lennon. It might have been my original idea, but some of them really were 50-50s, and I think that that was one of them. And that's all I have for this week's Beatles in the News.
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2: 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It was a bonus track on the remastering of these. They actually went into the song This Guitar Can't Keep From Crying, which is a sequel to While My Guitar Gently Weeps. And Jeff Lynne and Donnie Harrison went in and did this, what they called Platinum Weird version. And I'll tell you what, it added a lot of oomph to the song to make it more sounding like While My Guitar Gently Weeps. 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
5: Back to a magical mystery tour at the Beatles.
6: Hey, Gary, if I may interrupt you.
5: Yes.
6: Thanks for playing that song for me, this guitar.
5: You know what I forgot to mention, though? That was remastered in 2014 and remixed for this version.
6: Right. Jeff and Donnie did a great job on that. Now continue.
5: And what I'm going to continue with is one by each of the lads.
6: Legitimately? Four songs?
5: Yes.
6: Oh, okay.
5: Four songs. Three singles and an album cut. The album cut you're going to recognize because it was heavily played and on tour. So it tells you that one of the Beatles went on tour with this. Okay. Mm-hmm. Starting off from Time Takes Time, Ringo's first real single after he sobered up, The Weight of the World.

0: Well, one by each of the lads to finish the show off today. A great ending of a great show today. I'll tell you, I love our BBC shows. We had three out of the vault segments today. And in the second hour, we played some odd solo tunes, like even by the Firemen, some things that we don't play all that often. It was kind of interesting to hear some of those things. Excellent show today. What do you have coming up for us next week, Harry?
1: Well, Joe, next week I decided to call the show the Paul, George, and Ringo Show, only because John will get 2 weeks in October, maybe not consecutively, but he'll get two shows to honor his birthday. So I thought, let's put Paul, George, and Ringo in next week's show. For my co-host Joe Sweet, I'm Gary Danish, and we'll see you all next week here on A Magical Mystery Tour with the Beatles.
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3: 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This week, Casey takes you back to September 20th, 1980. 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Stephanie Mills never knew love like this before. Air Supply was all out of love, and Diana Ross was turned upside down. 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
8: ABC News, I'm Dave Packer. Tensions in the Middle East escalating this weekend. The U.S. State Department advising Americans to seriously reconsider travel in the Middle East, citing Houthi hostilities in Saudi Arabia. Now, earlier Saturday, Saudi Arabia confirming Houthis tried to attack Riyadh with a ballistic missile that it says was intercepted. A new U.S. security deal with Greenland announced by President Trump is expected to be finalized at the upcoming U.N. General Assembly. ABC's Lama Hassan in London.
9: The State Department says the deal would remain in effect even if Greenland becomes a fully independent country. Following the announcement, the government of Greenland and the Danish Prime Minister issued a joint statement saying the nations expect to sign a measure next week that strengthens security in the Arctic and the North Atlantic region.
8: Health officials warn of a possible exposure to measles at children's hospitals in Philadelphia and Pittsburgh. In Philadelphia, officials say possibly exposed infants are being offered preventative antibody treatment. This is ABC News.
10: Here's the overnight weather. Showers overnight with temperatures dipping to the middle 50s. Then during the day this Sunday, showers with thunderstorms possible and a high near 71. Sunday night, mostly cloudy showers likely, low around 50. Monday, mostly cloudy with a high near 69. Gemini.

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6: ABC News, I'm Dave Packer. President Trump says he's forming a new AI force amid growing concerns about the technology.
7: Referring to the fears around AI as a hoax, Trump asserted in a post on social media that we will not in any way hinder or stifle the growth of this incredible industry. But, Trump added, in order to look out for the bad aspects of AI, the U.S. would form an AI force and appoint an AI czar in the near future. The White House did not immediately respond to a request for comment.
6: ABC's Chuck Sievertson. There have been four measles deaths in Pennsylvania amid the outbreak there, and now health officials warning of a possible exposure to the disease at children's hospitals in Philadelphia and Pittsburgh. Tensions in the Middle East escalating. The U.S. State Department advising Americans to seriously reconsider travel in the Middle East, citing Houthi hostilities in Saudi Arabia. Earlier Saturday, Saudi Arabia confirming Houthis tried to attack Riyadh with a ballistic missile that it says was intercepted. This is ABC News.
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10: Here's the overnight weather. Showers overnight with temperatures dipping to the middle 50s. Then during the day this Sunday, showers with thunderstorms possible and a high near 71. Sunday night, mostly cloudy showers likely, low around 50. Monday, mostly cloudy with a high near 69.

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3: 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This week, Casey takes you back to September 20th, 1980. That's when Jackson Browne headed down the boulevard. Stephanie Mills never knew love like this before. Air Supply was all out of love. And Diana Ross was turned upside down. You'll hear those songs, all the top 40 hits, and the long-distance dedications from September 20th, 1980, right here on American Top 40, the 80s.
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6: ABC News, I'm Dave Packer. Tensions in the Middle East escalating this weekend. The U.S. State Department advising Americans to seriously reconsider travel in the Middle East, citing Houthi hostilities in Saudi Arabia. Now, earlier Saturday, Saudi Arabia confirming Houthis tried to attack Riyadh with a ballistic missile that it says was intercepted. A new U.S. security deal with Greenland announced by President Trump is expected to be finalized at the upcoming U.N. General Assembly. ABC's Lama Hassan in London.
7: The State Department says the deal would remain in effect even if Greenland becomes a fully independent country. Following the announcement, the government of Greenland and the Danish Prime Minister issued a joint statement saying the nations expect to sign a measure next week that strengthens security in the Arctic and the North Atlantic region.
6: Health officials warn of a possible exposure to measles at children's hospitals in Philadelphia and Pittsburgh. In Philadelphia, officials say possibly exposed infants are being offered preventative antibody treatment. This is ABC News.
8: Here's the overnight weather. Showers overnight with temperatures dipping to the middle 50s. Then during the day this Sunday, showers with thunderstorms possible and a high near 71. Sunday night, mostly cloudy showers likely, low around 50. Monday, mostly cloudy with a high near 69. Yeah, no.

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2: 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Stephanie Mills never knew love like this before. Air Supply was all out of love. And Diana Ross was turned upside down. 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
5: ABC News, I'm Dave Packer. President Trump says he's forming a new AI force amid growing concerns about the technology.
6: Referring to the fears around AI as a hoax, Trump asserted in a post on social media that we will not in any way hinder or stifle the growth of this incredible industry. But, Trump added, in order to look out for the bad aspects of AI, the U.S. would form an AI force and appoint an AI czar in the near future. The White House did not immediately respond to a request for comment.
5: ABC's Chuck Sievertson. There have been four measles deaths in Pennsylvania amid the outbreak there, and now health officials warning of a possible exposure to the disease at children's hospitals in Philadelphia and Pittsburgh. Tensions in the Middle East escalating. The U.S. State Department advising Americans to seriously reconsider travel in the Middle East, citing Houthi hostilities in Saudi Arabia. Earlier Saturday, Saudi Arabia confirming Houthis tried to attack Riyadh with a ballistic missile that it says was intercepted. This is ABC News.
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8: Northeast PA weather.
9: Here's the overnight weather. Showers overnight with temperatures dipping to the middle 50s. Then during the day this Sunday, showers with thunderstorms possible and a high near 71. Sunday night, mostly cloudy showers likely, low around 50. Monday, mostly cloudy with a high near 69.

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1: 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Happy birthday, Kristen Johnson, 59 years old today. She was Sally Solomon in Third Rock from the Sun. Here's the Hooters, and we danced on Gem 99 and 100.

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0: There's the Rolling Stones and Start Me Up on Jim 99 and 100. Eddie Money, Matchbox 20, and Boz Skaggs coming up. And it's happy birthday to Ann Mirra, died in 2015 at the age of 85. She was in the comedy team Stiller and Mirra with her husband Jerry Stiller. And yes, Ben Stiller is her son and Amy Stiller. They're both in the business, as they say. Happy birthday to Ann Mirra, Jim 99 and 100.
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10: ABC News, I'm Dave Packer. Tensions in the Middle East escalating this weekend. The U.S. State Department advising Americans to seriously reconsider travel in the Middle East, citing Houthi hostilities in Saudi Arabia. Now, earlier Saturday, Saudi Arabia confirming Houthis tried to attack Riyadh with a ballistic missile that it says was intercepted. A new U.S. security deal with Greenland announced by President Trump is expected to be finalized at the upcoming U.N. General Assembly. ABC's Lama Hassan in London.
11: The State Department says the deal would remain in effect even if Greenland becomes a fully independent country. Following the announcement, the government of Greenland and the Danish Prime Minister issued a joint statement saying the nations expect to sign a measure next week that strengthens security in the Arctic and the North Atlantic region.
10: Health officials warn of a possible exposure to measles at children's hospitals in Philadelphia and Pittsburgh. In Philadelphia, officials say possibly exposed infants are being offered preventative antibody treatment. This is ABC News.
12: Your forecast calls for showers today, maybe a thunderstorm this afternoon, and a high near 71. Showers and thunderstorms are possible again tonight, low 53. On Monday, back to work with mostly cloudy skies and a high near 70. Monday night, chance of showers again, mostly cloudy, low 48. And on Tuesday, again a chance of showers, mostly cloudy, high 64. Yeah.

0: There's Spaz Skaggs with the Lido Shuffle on Gem 99 and 100. NXS, Paul McCartney and Wings, and Def Leppard are coming right up. Now, let me tell you something. We have two classic American top 40s from Casey Kasem today. The one from the 80s from 11 to 3. This morning is from the week of September 20th, 1980. One of the tunes you might hear on that show, one of my all-time favorites, The Legend of Woolly Swamp from the Charlie Daniels Band. But the one from the 70s from 6 to 9 tonight is from the week of September 15th, 1979. Some of the tunes you might hear, Dirty White Boy from Foreigner, You Can't Change That from Ray Parker Jr. and Radio, Bad Girls from Donna Summer, and Bad Case of Loving You from Robert Palmer. 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
1: Casey Kasem has unlocked the American Top 40 vaults and is replaying original shows from the 80s. This week, Casey takes you back to September 20th, 1980. That's when Jackson Browne headed down the boulevard. Stephanie Mills never knew love like this before. Air Supply was all out of love, and Diana Ross was turned upside down. You'll hear those songs, all the top 40 hits, and the long-distance dedications from September 20th, 1980, right here on American Top 40, the 80s.
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5: ABC News, I'm Brian Clark. President Trump continues to downplay worries about the pace of artificial intelligence. He did say he'll take a different kind of action, as ABC's Olivia Rubin explains.
6: President Trump overnight flat out rejecting calls to regulate AI, rebuffing industry leaders who say it's essential. Trump calling those warnings a hoax, saying he won't stifle the growth of an industry he sees as a key part of the U.S. economy. Now Trump saying he's going to create an AI force and appoint an AI czar that can help find the bad here. And we've asked the White House for more, but so far, no clarity yet.
5: CNN, MS Now, and Politico say they will fight for their First Amendment rights after reporters from the three organizations were banned from the White House complex. Ukraine launched more than 1,000 drones at Russia, and Moscow's mayor said the wave of hundreds of drones launched at the city was the largest attack ever by drones on the Russian capital. This is ABC News.
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8: Your forecast calls for showers today, maybe a thunderstorm this afternoon, and a high near 71. Showers and thunderstorms are possible again tonight, low 53. On Monday, back to work with mostly cloudy skies and a high near 70. Monday night, chance of showers again, mostly cloudy, low 48. And on Tuesday, again a chance of showers, mostly cloudy, high 64.

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Hey, good morning, everybody. Welcome to the Polka Connection right here on Gem 99 and 100. I'm your Polka Maniac, Carl Simchini, getting ready to party till about 11 o'clock this morning with the very best in polka music by the nation's top polka bands. Of course, we do want to thank our great sponsors for bringing you the program, and they are the nice folks over there at Bednarski Furniture, 2 East Main Street in Plymouth, the Flory Insurance Agency, 1186 Rodola Road in Clark Summit, Revelation Lifestyle and Mobility Center, 600 Luzerne Avenue in West Pittston, Jimbo's Freeland Party Beverage, 17 Foster Avenue, Route 940 in Freeland, the Polish Connection Restaurant, 171 East Main Street in Plymouth, and Tarnowski's Kielbasa, 579 East Main Street in Nanticoke. Our great sponsors bring you the Polka Connection on this Sunday morning. Hey, let's get things started. Here's Lenny Gabolka, Chicago.

Hey, there you go. Lenny Gabulka, Chicago Push for you right there. A nice medley of polka tunes opening up today's edition of the Polka Connection right here in Gem 99 and 100. I'm your polka maniac, Carl Subchina, and we are going to party till 11 o'clock. Hey, we do want to say hello to everybody tuned in Scranton, Mahoopany, Plains, Cunningham, and also Beaver Meadows. Hey, good morning, all. Got some dedications we're going to get to right now. We're going to say hello to Ed and Sandy from over there in Scranton. How about if we do one for the Frank Bordy family from Swearsville? One going out to Tootie Yankalunas today. And we'll also do one for the Wilkes-Barre Polka Maniacs, Anne Marie, Marnie, Brittany, Karen, and Sybil. Also, we'll do a tune for Judy and John Kolonowski from Sweet Valley. And finally, we'll do a nice polka tune for Joan Solak from Luzerne and her children, Karen, Rich, and Bernie. Hey, good morning to you as well. Polka music from the New Tradition. Here's one called Bye.

Hey, there you go. One free call. Bye-bye, love right there. The new tradition on this Sunday morning. Hey, we're going to tell you about our friends over there at Jimbo's Freeland Party Beverage. Of course, they're at 17 Foster Avenue, Route 940 in Freeland. That's the place where you're going to find the area's largest selection of cold beer. Hey, you could choose from hundreds of brands, and your favorite is sure to be there. Hey, they got some great specials going on, of course. Oktoberfest season this year at Jimbo. So we want you to stop on by this week and check out their many varieties of German and domestic beers. They also have a wide variety of pumpkin seasonals in stock over there at Jimbo's. And how about these specials? Wursteiner beer, 12-ounce cans, a case of 24 for only $28.17. They also have Angry Orchard apple cider variety packs, a 12-pack of cans for only $23.82 at Jimbo's. When are they open? They're open Monday through Saturday from 9 a.m. until 8 p.m. They're open today, too, from 11 this morning till 5 this afternoon. So be sure to stop on by this week. Say hello to Jimbo and Jeff, and you tell them the Polka Maniacs sent you. That's Jimbo's Freeland Party Beverage, 17 Foster Avenue, Route 940 in Freeland. Stop on by this week. Hey, what's going on as far as polka music is concerned? Of course, DuPont VFW polka dancing this afternoon. Joe Stanky and the Cadets, they're going to be there getting underway at around 2 o'clock. And 1 week from today, it's our band, the Swing Masters. We're going to be over there at the DuPont VFW. And mark this on your calendar. Thursday, October the 1st, our band, the Swing Masters, taking part in the big farmer's market over there on Public Square in Wilkes-Barre. We're going to be there from 12 until 2 on Thursday, October 1st, up there at Public Square. And also, let's see here, I got a little note from the DuPont VFW that the Eddie Foreman Orchestra, they're coming to town on, it's October 4th. Yep, Sunday, October the 4th, from 2 until 6 o'clock. The Eddie Foreman Orchestra at the DuPont VFW, only $15 a person, and that includes a fantastic meal. Doors open at 1 o'clock, so get on over there to enjoy the Eddie Foreman Orchestra. That's what's going on. Get on out there to a live polka dance, and sure as shooting, you are going to have yourself one great time.

Hey, there you go, the Eddie Fortman Orchestra for you right there. That's one called Marianne right here on the Polka Connection. Going to say hello right now to Albert Romanowski, and this one's requested by daughter Wendy. Good morning, Albert. Hey, we'll also say hello to Marianne Krenitsky today. Good morning to Marianne. How about John Lesh? Hey, happy Sunday. Good morning going out to John Lesh and George Saliga. We're going to say hello to George today. Also, the members of the Gronkowski family. We'll also send this out to Martha and Fred Allenbaugh from over there in Plymouth. Got some polka music right now from Stephanie and the Hoggy Polka Band. Here's one called What Does...

0: Alrighty, there you go. That's Stephanie and the Honky Polka Band from right there in Buffalo, New York. A tune called Wonders right here on the Polka Connection. Hey, we're going to take time out, but when we come back, we're going to be hearing from Frank Liszka and TBC.
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10: Your forecast calls for showers today, maybe a thunderstorm this afternoon, and a high near 71. Showers and thunderstorms are possible again tonight, low 53. On Monday, back to work with mostly cloudy skies and a high near 70. Monday night, chance of showers again, mostly cloudy, low 48. And on Tuesday, again a chance of showers, mostly cloudy, high 64.

Hey, there you go. That's Frank Lischka, TBC. A nice tune for you called Endless Highway, opening up this portion of the coolest polka show on the radio, The Polka Connection, right here on Gem 99 and 100. I'm your polka maniac, Coral Subchina, saying hello to everybody tuned in Waverly, Tunkhannock, DuPont, also Old Forge, and surrounding areas. So good morning, all. Got some dedications we're going to get to right now. Nice polka tune coming your way from Rick Gazda, and we're going to send this out to Anne-Marie Rutkowski from Duryea. Good morning, Anne-Marie. Also, Chip Sabanchik from Howard, PN, his dad, Ed, from Mechanicsburg. We'll say hello to Ron Yedlowski and his parents, Ron and Linda from Nanticoke. How about one going out to Jesse and Johnny Hoops, Jesse and Johnny from the Heights. And finally, we'll do a tune for Joe Bartnicki. Good morning there, Joe, on this Sunday morning as we do some polka music right now from Rick Gazda and the band.

Hey, there you go. That's an instrumental tune right there from Rick Gosda and the band from Philadelphia. Hey, they call that one the Sailor Boy right here on the Polka Connection on this Sunday morning. Okay, well, let's see here. We're going to do some dedications. We're going to say hello to Bill and Denise Karlotsky from Pavlik Hill. Also, Ron and Judy Zykowski from the Honeypot section of Natty Coke. Good morning to you. Also, say hello to Nicholas and Rachel DiBiase from Shavertown in Jackson Township. And they celebrated their third wedding anniversary a couple days ago this past Wednesday on the 16th of September. So good morning to all of you as we do some polka music right now from Wally Dombrowski.

one for you called Sing and Dance. That's the name of that one right there. Wally Dombrowski from Jewish City, Connecticut, right here on the Polka Connection. Some dedications we're going to get to right now. We're going to say hello to John Petusik, Alberta Petusik, and Paul Petusik. Good morning to you folks. Also, Abby Rydall from Waverly. A big hello to Abby. Esther Checky from Pittston Township. We'll say hello to Ed, also our good buddy for many years, Freddie Kitchen. Hey, good morning there, Freddie. I also want going out to Tootie Ankelunas today, and also Polka Jerry Fabian. We'll say hello to Polka Jerry as well, as we do some polka music as well for Lenny Paskowski and Duxie, both of those guys from Nanticoke, requested by their friend Mo. And also we'll do one for Marilyn and Frank today. Good morning to Marilyn and Frank, as we do polka music right now from Stanky and the Coal Miners.

Hey, there you go. Stanky and the Coal Miners for you right there. That's one called a Pick and Shovel right here on the Polka Connection this Sunday morning. Okay, some dedications right now. We're going to say hello to John Bendick. John from Larksville. A nice obedic tune going out especially for John. Also, we'll do one and send it out to Russ from the Stone Patch section of West Scranton and his buddies Luke Rackin. Bob Stars, good morning to you as well. Obedic time right now. Here's the news.

0: righty, there you go. That's Mike Costa and the beat there from New Jersey. One called Another Girl here on the Polka Connection. Hey, we're going to take time out. When we come back, we're going to be hearing from Toledo Polka Motion.
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Hey, there you go. Toledo Polka Motion for you right there. And it's a nice tune called Stormy Clouds, opening up this portion of the best in polka music right here on the Polka Connection, Gem 99 and 100. I'm your polka maniac, Carl Simchina, partying with you till 11. Hey, we do want to say hello to everybody tuning in Shavertown, Parsons, Factoryville, Jessup, and also Pittston. Glad you could join the party today. I got some music right now. We're going to send out especially to Holly and Mick Waldonner. Holly and Mick Waldonner, thank you for the kind words there on the email you sent me. Appreciate that. And we're also going to dedicate this song to Marilyn and Bob Smith from Parsons and their daughter Wendy, her husband Miles, also her son Brian, his wife Angie, the grandchildren Tommy, Alex, Samantha, and Alyssa. And how about the great-grandchildren Sophia, Billy, Aurora, Colson, and Delaney, the whole crew. We're going to say hello to all of you folks.

Hey, there you go. Nice instrumental tune right there from John Goda and Godelli. That's one called Your Maja right here on the Polka Connection. Alrighty, we're going to say hello to Robert Bajewski from drums today. Good morning, Robert. Also, we'll say hello to Uncle Charlie today. And how about one for John Picole from Wilkes-Barre Township? And we'll do one for Joe and Pat Bienkowski today as well. Good morning, Joe and Pat. How about Kim and Ed Slosky from Mountaintop? A big hello to Kim and Ed. And also, we'll say hello to Miranda and Jacob today. And we'll say hello also to Carol Boyer from Nanticoke. A big hello to Carol. We'll do one for Lorraine and Sam Granko from Old Forge. A big hello going out to you as well as we do some polka music right now from Stashka Lonka and the Chicago Masters.

Hey, Stashkaloga, Chicago Masters for you right there. That's one called Return to Me right here on the Polka Connection. Already, we're going to say hello to our good friends for many years, Richie and Jerry Kuzik from Hazel Township. Good morning, Richie and Jerry, and also Dr. Tom and Peggy Kuzik from Chandler, Arizona. Hey, we're also going to say hello to Joni Lee Lahotsky. Joni Lee, as we do Polka music right now from Happy Louie.

Hey, there you go. That's Happy Louie and the band from Palmer, Massachusetts right there. They call that one My Flute and I right here on the Polka Connection. Okay, we're going to say hello to Cole Graham and his grandparents, Mary Beth and Keith. Good morning to y'all. Also, we'll do one for Tony G and the veterans at the Hanover Township Advents Post number 59. We'll say hello to Ann and Jerry today from Dallas. And how about Joe Gibbons from the Polish American Vets in Plains? A big hello going out to all of you nice folks. Polka music from John Stevens. And

0: Alrighty, John Stevens and the Double Shot Polka Band for you right there. One called At the Polka Spree right here on the Polka Connection on this Sunday morning. Hey, we're going to take time out, but we have another hour of mirth and merriment coming your way. Going to kick it off with the Jimmy Sturr Band, so you stay with us.
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Hey, there we go. The Jimmy Sturr Band from Florida, New York right there. That's one called the Jukebox, opening up this portion of our Sunday morning party right here on the Polka Connection, Jam 99 and 100. I'm your polka maniac, Carl Subchina, saying hello to everybody tuning in Dalton, Pringle, North Borland, Monroe, and Eaton. Glad you could join the party today. Got some dedications we're going to get to right now. We're going to say hello to Jerry Krufka from Parsons. Good morning there, Jerry. We'll also say hello to the Rogolski family today. And how about Gene Kearney from South Scranton? We'll also say hello to Jennifer Danza, her son Francesco from Nanticoke, and Anna and Charlie Galinsky. A big hello to Anna and Charlie. And how about Chris Urich from Sugarloaf and his dad Larry from Ocala, Florida? Polka music right now from a band called the Tower City Drive.

Hey, the Tower City Drive for you on there. One called Everything's Old by a special request here on the program. Hey, got some Joe Stanky music coming up right now. We're going to send this out to the Baron, Olchick, Shopla, and Skopik families, especially Jimbo and Joe and Jeff Baron and their sisters Barbara and Carol. Also, Whitey and Angie Yakubovich, Kim Klinger and Tim from Mountaintop, Ken Gillen family from Nanticoke, Joe and Nicole Nalepa. Big hello to them. How about also Joe and Jennifer Olchick from Nanticoke? A big hello to Joe and Jennifer. And Rita Olchick from Nanticoke, whose birthday is coming up in a couple of days on the 23rd of September. So happy birthday a bit early there, Rita, and many, many more to you. Polka music right now, Joe Stanky and the Cadets.

Hey, Joe Stanky and the Cadets for you right there. One call to Heartaches by the number right here in the Polka Connection. Hey, we're going to tell you about our friends over there at Jimbo's Freeland Party Beverage. Of course, they're at 17 Foster Avenue, Route 940 in Freeland. That's the place where you're going to find the area's largest selection of cold beer. Hey, you could choose from hundreds of brands, and your favorite is sure to be there. Of course, they got some specials happening over there. Oktoberfest season is underway at Jimbo's, and I want you to stop by and check out their many varieties of German and domestic beers. They have a wide variety of pumpkin seasonals as well. So how about these specials going on over there at Jimbo's? Warsteiner 12-ounce cans, a case of 24 for only $28.17 at Jimbo's. Or if you prefer, how about Angry Orchard Apple Cider variety packs, a 12-pack of cans for only $23.62 at Jimbo's. When are they open? Well, they're open Monday through Saturday from 9 a.m. until 8 p.m. They're open today, too, from 11 this morning till 5 this afternoon. I want you to stop by this week. Say hello to Jimbo and Jeff, and you tell them the Polka Maniacs said hello. That's Jimbo's Freeland Party Beverage, 17 Foster Avenue, Route 940 in Freeland. Stop on by this week. All righty. Hey, what's going on as far as polka music is concerned? Of course, polka dancing over there at the DuPont VFW. That's happening this afternoon with Joe Stanky, the cadets. They're going to be there from 2 o'clock until 5. Coming your way next Sunday, our band, the Swingmasters. We're going to be at the DuPont VFW next Sunday, the 27th. Once again, start time at 2 o'clock from 2 until 5 o'clock. Then they have a special coming your way at the DuPont VFW. You want to mark this on your calendar. The Eddie Foreman Orchestra, all the way from Hadley, Massachusetts, will be at the DuPont VFW on Sunday, October the 4th. They're going to be there from 2 until 6 o'clock. The admission is only $15 a person, and that includes a fantastic meal. Doors open at 1 p.m., and there's no pre-sale of tickets, anything like that. So you just show up there early enough, get yourself a good seat on Sunday, October the 4th at the DuPont VFW, the fantastic Eddie Foreman Orchestra. Got another note here from Joe Stanky here. He wants me to remind you that he's going to be at the Blue Mountain Ski Resort with his band, the Cadets, and that's coming your way Saturday, September the 26th. Joe Stanky and Cadets at Blue Mountain Ski Resort in Palmerton, and that's part of their Oktoberfest over there, and he's going to be playing from 12 until 3 o'clock. And let's see here. Finally, I want to let you know the Good Shepherd Polish National Catholic Church, they're going to be having a pierogi sale. The Good Shepherd Polish National Catholic Church in Plymouth, that's located on East Main Street in Plymouth. They have a pierogi sale going on, two dates, October the 4th, and then again on November the 15th. You can pick up at the church on those dates from 3 until 6. And to order them, give a call at 570-690-5411. That's 570-690-5411 to order your pierogies. And it's something I almost forgot there. Our band of Swingmasters are going to be part of the big farmer's market on Public Square in Wilkes-Barre. That's coming up on Thursday, October the 1st. We're going to be there from 12 until 2 o'clock. We invite you to come on over and party with us October the 1st at the Public Square in Wilkes-Barre for their farmer's market, which they have every Thursday. We're looking for you. We'll be looking for you then as well. All righty. Okay, well, let's see here. How about if we do some music right now from Bruno Migos and the Harmony Stars? Obedic time. One called a Frisky Puppy. Obedic.

Hey, one called the Frisky Puppy Vobetic right there. That's Bruno Mikos and the Harmony Stars. Hey, got some dedications right now. We're going to say hello to Frank, Marianne, and Brady Jones from Edwardsville. And we'll say hello to Lorraine and Sam today from Old Forge. And how about a song going out especially for Patricia and Sean Durkin from Dunmore. And Marianne Bell, Ma Bell from Trucksville. And we'll also do a song for Jim and Angela Urbanski. Jim and Angela. And how about one for Leo and Karen Rossmill? Good morning, Leo and Karen. They're from Dunmore. And Cindy and Stan Tominski from Harding. A big hello to you, as well as for Dave and Deanne and Joe Napersky, the whole gang there, as we do some polka music right now from Henny and the Versajays. Here's one called Those Boots.

0: one for you called Those Boots. That's the name of that one right there. Henny and the Versa Jays from Western Pennsylvania. Hey, we're going to take time out, but when we come back, we're going to be hearing from the Polka Family Band, and we're going to be doing our Polka Connection Triple Play. And this week, it's going to feature a great band, Frank Liszka and Blue Magic. 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
7: Showers with thunderstorms possible for the remainder of today, with temperatures around 70. Tonight, mostly cloudy with showers likely, low around 50. Monday, mostly cloudy with a high near 69.

Hey, there you go. The Polka Family Band from Bloomsburg, Pennsylvania for you right there. They call that one Honky Ray, opening up this portion of the Mirth and Merriment right here on the Polka Connection, Gem 99 and 100. I'm your Polka Maniac, Carl Simchina, saying hello to everybody tuning in Berwick and Forkston, Laceyville, 44th. And Duryea. Hey, good morning, all. Got our Polka Connection triple play coming your way for this Sunday morning, and it's a great, great band. It's going to be Frank Lischka and Blue Magic. Of course, Frank Lischka has been a staple polka player for many, many years there. He had the Brass Connection Band, otherwise known as TBC, then played many years with the boys from Bollemore, and then when they retired, he formed a band that you're going to hear today called Blue Magic. So here we go, our Polka Connection triple play. And we're going to send this out to the staff from the Polish Connection restaurant in Plymouth, also Jimbo and Jeff at Jimbo's Freeland Party Beverage, the staff at the Florida Insurance Agency, also Anastasia and everybody at Tarnowski's Kielbasa, and Mary Rose Lipkowski over there at Revelation Lifestyle and Mobility Center. And finally, we're going to say hello this morning and dedicate the triple play to Jack Bednarski and all the fine folks over there at Bednarski Furniture. So here we go, our Polka Connection triple play for this Sunday morning, Frank Lischka and Blue Magic.

Hey, there you go, our Polka Connection Triple Play for this Sunday morning. Frank Lischka and Blue Magic. Hey, we kicked off the Triple Play with a tune called Always Late, went into one called Thanks a Lot, and wrapped it up with one called You Babe. Our Polka Connection Triple Play for this Sunday morning. Certainly do hope that you enjoyed it. Hey, it's time for our thought for the day, and it's this. You know, this past week, I saw three guys my age jogging, and it motivated me, well, to get up and shut the blinds.

0: Okay, there you go. One for you called a Hot Shot right there. Originally recorded by the late, great Ray Henry and redone by Dennis Polisky, the Maestro's Man from Connecticut right here in the program. Hey, by the way, if you'd like a dedication for a birthday, anniversary, or whatever you may be celebrating, let me know about it, and we'll put a dedication on our radio show in the near future. All you have to do, well, send me the information to the Polka Connection, care of Gem 99 and 100, 329 Penn Avenue, Suite 200, Scranton, PA, 18503, or you can simply mail me, send me an email. 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Hey, we're going to take time out, but when we come back, we're going to be hearing from Ray J and the Carousels and Eddie Blosarczyk's Versatone.
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9: Casey Kasem has unlocked the American Top 40 vaults and is replaying original shows from the 80s. This week, Casey takes you back to September 20th, 1980. That's when Jackson Browne headed down the boulevard. Stephanie Mills never knew love like this before. Air Supply was all out of love. And Diana Ross was turned upside down. You'll hear those songs, all the top 40 hits, and the long-distance dedications from September 20th, 1980, right here on American Top 40, the 80s.
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Hey, there you go. Ray J and the Carousels from Western Pennsylvania for you right there. Ask one called Without Dough, opening up this portion of the Polka Connection right here in Gem 99 and 100, where we have more fun than should be legal. I'm your Polka Connection host there, Carl Subchina, right here on Gem 99 and 100. And we do want to say hello to everybody tuned in Yatesville, Mountaintop, Dallas, Drums, and Clark Summit. Glad you could join the party on this Sunday morning. Hey, we got some dedications we're going to get to right now. We're going to say hello to Sebastian and Christina Karnicki from York, PA. We'll also say hello to Jonathan and Christina Pippin from Northern Virginia. And how about Pat Cannon over there in Nanticoke? We're going to say hello to Pat today, as well as Charlie Vermack from Avoca, and Sandy, the Polka Princess from Dallas. And we'll do one for Sandy and Jim Rushworth, who tune in from Florida, the state of Florida, on gem99and100.com. We're going to say hello to them as well, as we do polka music right now from Eddie Blasonchik and the Versatones.

Hey, there you go. That's Eddie Blasucci again. The versatilist for you right there. One called Hey Pretty Girl right here on the Polka Connection. Some dedications right now. We're going to say hello to Coach Folak. Coach Folak from Sawyersville. And we'll say hello to Mike and Bernadette McCord from over there in St. Clair, down south a bit. Also, Laura Jenkins from St. Clair. We'll do one also for Tony Chibola and family from Hanover Township. And how about if we do a polka tune for Barbara Grosso and Cheryl Sable from the Hazelden Polonaise Society. Gonna say a big Sunday morning. Good morning to you guys. Here's the voice from Baltimore.

Baby's Back Again. That's the name of that one right there. The Boys from Bolivar on this Sunday morning. Some dedications right now. Polka music coming your way from the Polka Country Musicians. And we're going to send this out to Jeffrey and Caitlin Stewart, their daughter Lucy, their son Beau from Mountaintop, and of course Caitlin's mom Mary, Jeff's mom Patricia. And we'll do one for Sophie from Old Forge. Good morning, Sophie. And we're going to say hello to Kathy and Stanley from the Hanover section of Nanny Coke. Also a polka tune going out to Mike Krychosins from McAdoo and his mother Joan. And how about we do one for Tracy Patton from Nanacoke and Jen Nell from Plymouth. Also a song going out to Susie Chassel from Plains. A big hello going out to Susie as well, as we have some polka music from the Polka Country Musicians.

go. That's a nice polka tune right there from the Polka Country Musicians. Hey, they called that one Four Beers Past Three Shots. Believe it or not, that's the name of that particular tune. Hail medic time right now. Here's the news from Buffalo, New York. One called Show Me. Wall medic.

Well, we got to wrap up another edition of the Polka Connection. Don't forget, we're on each and every Sunday morning right here on Gem 99 and 100 from 9 till 11 o'clock with the coolest polka show on the radio. Of course, as usual, we do want to thank our great sponsors for bringing the program, and they are the nice folks over there at Bednarski Furniture, 2 East Main Street in Plymouth, the Flory Insurance Agency, 1186 Winola Road in Clark Summit, Revelation Lifestyle and Mobility Center, 600 Luzerne Avenue in West Pittston, Jimbo's Freeland Party Beverage, 70 Foster Avenue, Route 940 in Freeland, the Polish Connection Restaurant at 171 East Main Street in Plymouth, and Karnowski's Kielbasa, 579 East Main Street in Nanticoke. Our great sponsors bringing you the Polka Connection on this Sunday morning. Till next week, this is your Polka Maniac, Carl Subcina, saying take care, drive carefully, God bless y'all. Don't forget, if you see somebody without a smile, hey, you give them one of yours. Gonna see you right back here next Sunday on Gem 99 and 100, 9 o'clock sharp. Bye-bye.

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0: Survey song number 39 in American Top 40. The Commodores still hanging in there with Old Fashioned Love. Ah, the things musicians have to do on their way up. There's a woman in the countdown who spent several months sitting in a rowboat on top of a piano in the middle of a nightclub playing guitar and singing. But she finally quit after the customers tried to drown her in beer. Details and her current hit are coming up.
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9: ABC News, I'm Brian Clark. Semi-official state media in Iran says in a statement that Iran's received information that the U.S. is set to resume military operations with the backing of several countries in the region. There is no indication this has happened, but Iran says that any attack would trigger strikes on American interests in the region. The war continues to push gas prices higher, and President Trump says they'll come down once the war ends. But Democrats seek to make these prices a political issue for the midterms. Illinois Governor J.B. Pritzker says,
10: what we really need to do to make things more affordable, put more money in people's pockets, and that means raising the minimum wage. We've done that in Illinois. We ought to be doing it nationally. We need to make sure that we're allowing people to form a union and bargain for better wages. These are things that Democrats believe in.
9: President Trump continues to push for calling artificial intelligence by another name. He's also dismissing calls for greater regulation of the technology. This is ABC News.
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1: Showers with thunderstorms possible for the remainder of today, with temperatures around 70. Tonight, mostly cloudy with showers likely, low around 50. Monday, mostly cloudy with a high near 69.
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15: AT40 originates in Hollywood. I'm Casey Kasem. Well, this week, Livingston Taylor, who was born in Boston and raised in North Carolina, climbs a notch to number 38 with his second Top 40 single. His hit is titled First.

Taylor at number 38 in the countdown on American Top 40 with First Time Love. You know, over the years, we've come across many strange tales of the things musicians have to do to pay their bills while they're waiting for their big break. Well, not long ago, pretty singer-songwriter Kim Carnes added to our collection when she told us this story. Back in the early 70s, Kim said, she and her husband David Ellingson were struggling to make it as songwriters, and they would take any job that allowed them to try out their songs on a live audience. And so Kim and David wound up playing a lot of small clubs up and down the West Coast. Kim said the strangest club they played was a beachfront hangout located in Manhattan Beach near Los Angeles. The place had a gimmick. Musicians would perform sitting in a rowboat mounted on top of a piano in the middle of the club, while all around them, people would get rowdy and throw pretzels, peanuts, and small change into the boat. Which was okay with Kim until one night after a big football game. You see, the customers decided to swamp the boat with pitchers of beer. Kim told us she left the club that night soaked to the skin and smelling like a brewery. Even her guitar was full of beer. She also told us it was the last time she ever played that place. This week, Kim Carnes is at number 37 in the countdown with More Love.

0: A song that debuted last week at 40 moves to number 36 this week. It's called Who'll Be the Fool Tonight, and it's by the Larson Featon Band. Coming up, I'm going to play a piece of the biggest-selling single in the history of the British charts. It was by Paul McCartney and Wings, but it never even charted in the United States.
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2: 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Eddie Rabbit had his suspicions. The Little River Band told of the Lonesome Loser. And Robert Palmer had a bad case of loving you. You'll hear those songs and all the Top 40 hits from September 15th, 1979, right here on American Top 40, the 70s.
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0: American. I'm Casey Kasem. In his 18th week in the countdown, Billy Joel drops a notch to number 35, but hanging in there with a

0: In our weekly review of all the number one songs of the 60s from the AT40 archives of September 1961, that was Joe Dowell with Wooden Heart, Billboard's 34th number one single of the 60s. This is American Top 40 in Hollywood, California, counting down the most popular songs in the USA. I'm Casey Kasem. We'll continue in a moment. 32 big hits to the number one song in the land.
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0: 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I'm Casey Kasem. 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

0: From 1971, That's If by Bread, a long-distance dedication from rock drummer Brian in Oregon to his wife Susan. I'm Casey Kasem, and the countdown continues on American Top 40.
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0: third week in the countdown on American Top 40, now at number 26 with No Night So Long. 25 big hits to number one, and we're counting them down.
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12: Showers with thunderstorms possible for the remainder of today, with temperatures around 70. Tonight, mostly cloudy with showers likely, low around 50. Monday, mostly cloudy with a high near 69.
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0: American Top 40 is heard in the 50 states and around the world every week on great radio stations like WTTX, Appomattox, Virginia, WROK, Rockford, Illinois, and Pro FM, Providence, Rhode Island. This week, Barbara Streisand climbs 8 notches to number 25 with Woman in Love.

Barbara Streisand on American Top 40, second week on the chart, moving from 33 to 25 with Woman in Love. There's a female superstar in this week's countdown who says she was discriminated against when she was first getting started in music because her family is rich and prominent. Details and her latest hit are coming up. American Top 40. AT40 originates in Hollywood, where we count down the most popular songs in the country every week. I'm Casey Kasem. From the prolific soundtrack of the movie Urban Cowboy, here's Boz Scaggs with Look What

0: The 23rd most popular song in the USA this week, moving up two notches, Jesse by Carly Simon. I'm Casey Kasem. This is American Top 40 in Hollywood. We're counting down the week's 40 biggest hit singles, and we're 22 big hits away from the number one song in the land. We'll continue in a moment, so stay right where you are.
1: Hey, good morning. 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
11: 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Eddie Rabbit had his suspicions. The Little River Band told of the Lonesome Loser. And Robert Palmer had a bad case of loving you. 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
9: Showers with thunderstorms possible for the remainder of today, with temperatures around 70. Tonight, mostly cloudy with showers likely, low around 50. Monday, mostly cloudy with a high near 69.
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11: I'm Casey Kasem, and so far, Bob Seger has hit the top 40 with three singles off his latest album. There's been Fire Lake, then the title song, Against the Wind, and his current hit, up two notches to number 14. Bob Seger's You'll Accompany Me.

0: In our weekly review of all the number one songs of the 60s from the AT40 archives of September 1961, that was Bobby V with Take Good Care of My Baby, Billboard's 36th number one single of the 60s. This is Casey Kasem in Hollywood counting down the most popular songs in the USA on American Top 40. We're 11 big hits away from the number one song in the land this week, and we'll continue the countdown in a moment.
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0: As we continue the countdown of the 40 biggest hits in the USA, I'd like to welcome KSDB in Manhattan, Kansas, to the American Top 40 family. Great to have you with us. I'm Casey Kasem, and we're doing our weekly survey of the most popular records in the country as computed by Billboard magazine as the countdown continues.
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0: moving from number 10 to number 8 on American Top 40, a recent number 1 country hit, Eddie Rabbit with Driving My Life Away. 7 big hits to number 1 and counting them down. 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
0: I'm Casey Kasem. This week, Paul Simon holds steady at number 7 for the second week in a row with the first song from the soundtrack to his upcoming movie, One Trick Pony. Here's Late in the Evening.

0: fourth week in the top 10, second week at number 6 for George Benson and the song Give Me the Night. What do Richard Benjamin, Dom DeLuise, Melissa Manchester, Ben Vereen, and Suzanne Pleshette all have in common? Well, they all graduated from a famous high school. Coming up is a current hit inspired by that school.
1: The hits from coast to coast.
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12: Casey Kasem has unlocked the American Top 40 vaults and is replaying original shows from the 70s. This week, Casey takes you back to September 15th, 1979. That's when M was listening to pop music. Eddie Rabbit had his suspicions. The Little River Band told of the Lonesome Loser. And Robert Palmer had a bad case of loving you. 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
15: Showers with thunderstorms possible for the remainder of today, with temperatures around 70. Tonight, mostly cloudy with showers likely, low around 50. Monday, mostly cloudy with a high near 69.
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0: AT40 originates in Hollywood. I'm Casey Kasem. From the Urban Cowboy soundtrack, here's Johnny Lee at number 5 with Looking for Love.

0: Queen in 4 short weeks is at number 3 in our countdown, moving 6 notches this week. Another one bites the dust as the countdown rolls on.
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M99 and 100 is WGMF Oliphant Scranton, WGMA Hazleton Wilkes-Barre, and WGMM Tunkhannock. 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

That's Green Day with When I Come Around right here on Gem 99 and 100. I'm Hoyt Kaiser along with you this afternoon. Let's take a look at our celebrity birthdays for the September 20th. Actress Sophia Loren has a birthday today. Actress Kristen Johnston from Third Rock from the Sun. And drummer Jack Lawless of DNCE and the Jonas Brothers. They all have birthdays today. Now, if yesterday was your birthday, today's your birthday, tomorrow's your birthday, or this next week is your birthday, happy birthday to you. You're one of our celebrities, too, right here on Gem 99 and 100. And I'm going to twist and shout with the Beatles.

Right here on Gem 99 and 100, today is National Fried Rice Day. It's National String Cheese Day, too. World Cleanup Day, and Yom Kippur begins at sundown today. So that's specials for this September the 20th, of course. I'm Huy Kaiser along with you, and stay tuned. We have a news update along with our weather forecast, and Huey Lewis and the news standing by.

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2: ABC News, I'm Chuck Sievertson. Oil and gasoline prices could go up more because Iran-backed rebels in Yemen have taken control of more islands, effectively controlling a key waterway Saudi Arabia uses to export oil. And they've attacked and temporarily knocked out a Saudi oil pipeline. ABC's Lama Hassan.
3: The U.S. State Department issuing an urgent warning for Americans in the region, urging them to exercise heightened vigilance and warning the military conflict has the potential to escalate rapidly, adding that Americans outside the Middle East should seriously reconsider travel to and through the region.
2: Doing two more missile tests today, North Korea, which has nuclear weapons and missiles, each rocket going a few hundred miles before crashing into the Sea of Japan, say South Korea and Japan. Ukraine fired more than 1,000 drones at Russia overnight, with hundreds launched toward Moscow. This one hitting a suburban Moscow high-rise building with casualties. This is ABC News.
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6: Here's the Gemland forecast. Mostly cloudy tonight with a chance of showers and low around 51. Tomorrow, mostly cloudy with a high near 70. Tomorrow night, cloudy skies, a chance of showers, low around 47. Tuesday, mostly cloudy, a chance of showers, and a high near 63.

0: That's staying right here on Gem 99 and 100, and If I Ever Lose My Faith in You. Boz Scaggs right before that with Lowdown. Huey Lewis and the News, too, with Heart and Soul. Stay tuned. Toto's coming up. Africa. Foreigner with Feels Like the First Time. And Dire Straits. Money for Nothing, right here on Gem 99 and 100.
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2: Casey Kasem has unlocked the American Top 40 vaults and is replaying original shows from the 70s. This week, Casey takes you back to September 15th, 1979. That's when M was listening to pop music. Eddie Rabbit had his suspicions. The Little River Band told of the lonesome loser. And Robert Palmer had a bad case of loving you. You'll hear those songs and all the top 40 hits from September 15th, 1979, right here on American Top 40, the 70s.
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We're Gem 99 and 100. And a reminder that the Mill Memorial Library having their Love Literacy for Life annual fundraiser this coming Saturday, September 26th from 6 to 8 p.m. to support the library's collection, events, and general maintenance. Now, it'll be an exciting evening for games, light refreshments, beer and wine, and a silent auction. 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

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Northeast PA's greatest hits.

Yes, that's all about Kokomo with the Beach Boys here on Gem 99 and 100. Let's take a quickie look at today in history. It was on this date in 1881, Chester A. Arthur became the 21st president of the U.S. President James A. Garfield had died the day before. Well, it was on this date in 1921 that KDKA in Pittsburgh, PA, started a daily radio newscast. It was one of the first in the U.S. And also on this date, back in 1967, the ocean liner Queen Elizabeth II, or QE2, was launched, and it went out of service on November 27th, 2008. And that's a quickie look at today in history right here on Gem 99 and 100 as we go to The Righteous Brothers and On Chain Melody, the Ghost Soundtrack. Whoa.

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0: Rupert Holmes there with Escape, the Pina Colada song, right here on Gem 99 and 100. Let's hop in our Wayback Music Machine and go back in music history to this date back in 1973 when the Roxy Theater opened in Los Angeles. The opening acts were Elton John, Carole King, and Jackson Browne.
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15: ABC News, I'm Chuck Sievertson. If those gasoline pump prices are higher soon, you could partially blame Iran-backed rebels in Yemen, the Houthis, and what they're doing to Saudi Arabia, says ABC's Lama Hassan.
16: Saudi's one of the biggest oil producers in the world, exporting 4 to 5 million barrels of oil a day using the Bab al-Mandab Strait. But with the Houthis effectively now controlling this vital strait and Saudi's east-west pipeline, which was attacked and shut down recently, still closed, all this will push oil prices up even more.
15: Spreading more nervousness in the Pacific, North Korea, a nation with nuclear weapons and missiles, the North test-fired two rockets today, each going a few hundred miles before crashing into the Sea of Japan, say South Korea and Japan. Ukraine fired more than 1,000 drones and missiles at Russia overnight, with hundreds launched toward Moscow. A local governor reporting some deaths and injuries. Heavy rain and flash flood alerts between Iowa, Indiana, and West Virginia. This is ABC News.
0: Northeast PA weather. Here's the Gemland forecast. Mostly cloudy tonight with a chance of showers and low around 51. Tomorrow, mostly cloudy with a high near 70. Tomorrow night, cloudy skies, a chance of showers, low around 47. Tuesday, mostly cloudy, a chance of showers, and a high near 63.

0: Virgin 99 and 100 and Vosburgh Next State Park will host the first fall weekend hike at 2 p.m. on Saturday, September the 26th, just 4 days after the autumn equinox. Now, while the leaves won't yet be in full color, you'll notice designs and signs of the changing season as you explore trails in the hilly section of the park. No registration is required. Just wear sturdy hiking shoes, bring a bottle of water, and meet in the parking area near Riverside Barn at Vosburgh Neck State Park.
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4: Casey Kasem has unlocked the American Top 40 vaults and is replaying original shows from the 70s. This week, Casey takes you back to September 15th, 1979. That's when M was listening to pop music. Eddie Rabbit had his suspicions. The Little River Band told of the Lonesome Loser. And Robert Palmer had a bad case of loving you. You'll hear those songs and all the Top 40 hits from September 15th, 1979, right here on American Top 40, the 70s.
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And that's Aerosmith with Ragdoll right here on Gem 99 and 100. Well, the Endless Mountains Heritage Region and the Waverly Community House are continuing their partnership with other area organizations to bring Destination Freedom walking tours to a town near you. Now, the next tour, which focuses on the Underground Railroad history in the Endless Mountains in the early to mid-1800s, will be in Tunkhannock. And it starts at 10 a.m. on Saturday, September the 26th at the Dietrich Theater. Now, two tours are scheduled in Susquehanna County in October. The historic Dennis Farm near Kingsley, October the 4th, and downtown Montrose on October the 17th. The tours fill quickly, so log on to emheritage.org/events today for further information.

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0: And that's Thin Lizzy right here on Gem 99 and 100. Let's take a quick look at today in sports history. Well, it was on this date back in 1933. The Pittsburgh Steelers, actually, they were called the Pittsburgh Pirates at that time, played their first NFL game and lost 23-2. Well, in boxing, Joe Louis defended his heavyweight boxing title for the eighth time by stopping Bob Pastor five times before an 11th round knockout. And that was in Detroit on this date back in 1939. A quickie look at today in sports history right here on Gem 99 and 100.
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0: That's Rod Stewart, Maggie May, right here on Jim 99 and 100. Duncan Sheik right before that with Barely Breathing. And Asia, too. Heat of the moment right here on Jim.
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5: Casey Kasem has unlocked the American Top 40 vaults and is replaying original shows from the 70s. This week, Casey takes you back to September 15th, 1979. That's when M was listening to pop music. Eddie Rabbit had his suspicions. The Little River Band told of the Lonesome Loser. And Robert Palmer had a bad case of loving you. You'll hear those songs and all the Top 40 hits from September 15th, 1979, right here on American Top 40, the 70s.
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0: Billy Joel there with Big Shot right here on Gem 99 and 100. A little reminder that the Wyoming County Historical Society at 11 East Harrison Street in Tunkhannock is open every Tuesday and Wednesday, 10 a.m. to 2 p.m. through October the 15th.
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3: ABC News, I'm Chuck Siebertson. Partial blame for potentially higher gasoline prices, the Iran-backed rebels in Yemen, the Houthis. They attacked and closed down a Saudi oil pipeline and have seized islands to effectively control a waterway the Saudis use to ship oil. ABC News Chief Washington correspondent Jonathan Carl.
4: Trump had a really tough week in terms of economic news. You had, of course, the Fed raising interest rates. You had diesel hitting a record high. Oil now over $100 a barrel. And you are seeing the effect of this in House races and Senate races across the country.
3: North Korea, a nation with nuclear weapons and missiles, test firing two rockets today, each going a few hundred miles before crashing into the Sea of Japan, say South Korea and Japan. President Zelensky says Ukraine fired more than 1,000 drones and missiles at Russia overnight. Hundreds launched towards Moscow. Deaths and injuries reported. This is ABC News.
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0: Here's the Gemland forecast. Mostly cloudy tonight with a chance of showers and low around 51. Tomorrow, mostly cloudy with a high near 70. Tomorrow night, cloudy skies, a chance of showers, low around 47. Tuesday, mostly cloudy, a chance of showers, and a high near 63.
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That's Boston with Amanda right here on Gem 99 and 100. Stay tuned because we have a rebroadcast of a Casey Kasem show, Top 40 of the 70s show from September 15th, 1979, coming your way from 6 to 9 this evening right here on Gem 99 and 100, followed by Sinatra and Friends with your host, Alan Waterhouse, from 9 to midnight. So lots of great music right here on Gem 99 and 100 to come. And right now, we have Europe with the final countdown. As I say, have a great week. Whatever you do, do it well. And join me again next Saturday morning.

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3: 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I'm Casey Kasem, and here we go with a second hour of our weekly review of the 40 most popular songs in America.
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3: You know, some people in the record business feel that if you want your records to sell, you've got to go on tour so people will take notice of you. Well, here's a musician who is never going on tour, and he says he has no plans to. But his songs, well, they sell very well anyway. Moving up four notches to number 32, Jerry Rafferty's fifth top 40 hit. Get it right next time.

Jerry Rafferty, the Scotsman, at number 32 on American Top 40, second week on the chart with Get It Right Next Time. Donna Summer and her friends from the rock group Brooklyn Dreams wrote this blockbuster, and it's been in the top 40 now for 15 consecutive weeks. Five of those weeks at number

Donna Summer at number 31 with the former number one song, Bad Girls. Ever wonder how a hit record gets written? Well, in many cases, the songwriter spends weeks laboring over every word. Coming up is a love ballad that the writer spent only 5 minutes putting together without ever putting a pen to paper. Billboard ranks them, and we count them down. I'm Casey Kasem, and this is American Top 40. Number 30. Here's the fastest-moving song in the countdown this week, leaping up 9 notches to number 30, the Atlanta Rhythm Section with...

Atlanta Rhythm Section at number 30, second week on the chart, moving up 9 notches. Spooky. This is Casey on AT40 in Hollywood, and now we're up to the love ballad that was written in only 5 minutes by a songwriter who never even put pen to paper. Now, usually songwriters will spend weeks polishing words and phrases and rewriting until the lyric is just right. But that's not how Eddie Rabbit wrote his current love ballad called Suspicions. And here's the story that Eddie told us. "I was in the studio," he said, "in Los Angeles, and most of the musicians had gone out to dinner. It was just me and the piano player and the drummer having a cup of coffee. The piano player was playing some chords, and not more than 30 seconds went by when I heard a melody. So I told the piano player to play the verse chorus, bridge, verse chorus, to see what would happen. I went all the way through the song, just singing whatever came into my head. And when I got to the end, I said to the engineer, 'I wish that was on the 24-track tape machine. That was so good.' And he said, 'It's on the 24-track. And I said, "All right." So what you're hearing today is the piano and the drums just as they happened during that take. And I only changed 2 words when I put my final vocal on. The song was just stream of consciousness. It's a magic song. That was Eddie Rabbit talking. And this is Eddie Rabbit singing that song that he wrote that day in 5 minutes. It went #1 country. It's at #29 this week on American Top 40. Suspicions.

0: last week at number 13, where he peaked. This week at number 29. That's Suspicions. Coming up on AT40, a number one smash by a former commercial illustrator who was knocked out of that profession by a nervous breakdown. He took up music as therapy and went on to become one of the top English singing stars of the 70s.
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0: This is Casey Cottingham down in Hollywood on American Top 40, and here's the number one soul song in the USA. At number 28, moving

21-year-old Michael Jackson on American Top 40 at number 28, moving up four, third week on the chart with Don't Stop Till You Get Enough. Well, now an American Top 40 extra, a number one record by a one-time graphic artist who was knocked out of that profession by a nervous breakdown. He took up music to help himself recover. His therapy worked so well that he went on to become one of the top English singing stars of the 70s. The star's name? Leo Sayer. And his problem really began in school. What he wanted to study was fine art, to become a portrait painter. But his parents and his teachers steered him into commercial art, because that's where the good, steady income was. So Leo became a commercial illustrator. And in 2 years, he'd built up a thriving business. But the workload and the pressures that came with success were more than he could handle. Eventually, Leo reached the point where he couldn't work at all. In fact, he couldn't do anything. The doctor's diagnosis? He was having a nervous breakdown. Leo Sayer had to give up illustration and return to his hometown on England's southeast coast for a rest. As therapy, he began to write. First poems, then short stories, then songs. Then Leo began to play the harmonica. And it was the beginning of a brand new career, which after many years of struggling, led him to the top of the charts. A career that wouldn't have happened if Leo Sayer had been allowed to paint what he wanted. As an AT40 extra, here he is with his number

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0: Stephanie Mills at number 27, moving up from 31 this week on American Top 40 with What You Gonna Do With My Lovin'.
1: Number 26.
0: Here's one of 20 groups in the countdown in AT40, moving up three notches to number 26. It's Journey with Lovin', Touchin', Squeezin'.

0: The group is Journey, and their song at number 26, moving up three, is Lovin', Touchin', Squeezin'. We're counting down now to a man who's the perfect example of being in the right place at the right time. He was just hanging out in a recording studio when somebody asked if anybody in the room could sing. And he was the only person to raise his hand. His group's latest hit, coming up.
1: Casey's Coast to Coast.
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14: Here's the Gemland forecast. Mostly cloudy tonight with a chance of showers and low around 51. Tomorrow, mostly cloudy with a high near 70. Tomorrow night, cloudy skies, a chance of showers, low around 47. Tuesday, mostly cloudy, a chance of showers, and a high near 63.
0: This is Casey Kasem in Hollywood counting down the 40 biggest hits in the USA. With a recent number one disco smash, here's Diana Ross moving up three notches to number

on the chart and moving up, The Boss. Well, now on AT40, I have a hit by a group whose leader is here because he was once in the right place at the right time. His first big break, he says, was a wild stroke of luck. The man is Chris Thompson, founder of the group Night. But not long ago, Chris was just a new kid in town, London town. He'd moved there from his native New Zealand to make it as a rock musician. But Chris didn't know a soul in London, so he started hanging around in a recording studio down the street from his hotel room, hoping he'd hear about an opening in some band. Well, one day, Chris was sitting in the background during a recording session for a group called The Plastic Penny. But the group's singer just couldn't hit the notes that he was supposed to. He sat down and admitted that he couldn't do it. So the band's producer threw up his hands in frustration and said, "Isn't there anybody here who can sing?" So Chris mustered his courage, raised his hand, and said, "I can." And he did. And when the group's record company heard the tape, they insisted on knowing who the singer was and signed him to his own contract, which led to a solo career for Chris. Then Chris became lead singer for Manfred Mann's Earth Band. And this week, Chris Thompson and his new band, Night, with Stevie Lang singing lead, are at number 24 with Hot Summer Nights.

Here's an AT-40 hit produced by Michael Lloyd, the same man who's given us smash singles by Leif Garrett and Sean Cassidy. This week, Michael works his musical magic on Maureen McGovern. Moving up two notches to number 23, here's...

McGovern's been on the chart for 6 weeks on American Top 40, where that song moves up two notches to number 23. It's titled Different Worlds. Now from the AT40 archive. Another of the number one songs of the 70s. We're reviewing them all at the rate of three a week from January 1970 right on through. And we're up to May 1975. This was the 140th number one record of the decade. Before the Next Teardrop Falls by Freddie Fender.

0: in our weekly review of all the number one songs of the 70s from the AT40 archives of May 1975. That was Freddie Fender with Before the Next Teardrop Falls, Billboard's 140th number one record of the decade. I'm Casey Kasem. This is American Top 40 in Hollywood, California, and we're counting down the most popular songs in America. We'll continue with our survey of this week's biggest hits in just a moment. Stay right where you are.
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5: 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KOPA, Phoenix, Arizona, and DYRT, Cebu City, Philippines. Very glad to have you with us. My name's Casey Kasem, and we're doing our weekly survey of the most popular records in the USA. 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
5: GQ's first hit record earlier this year was called Disco Nights. Their second has been around for 6 weeks. Second week at number 22, and it's called I Do Love You.

on American Top 40 at number 22, second week in a row. That's GQ and I Do Love You. Well, congratulations are due to British rock musician Nick Lowe. Not only is he moving up in our countdown, but he just got married to singer Carlene Carter, daughter of Johnny Cash and June Carter. This week, newlywed Nick Lowe moves up three notches to number 21. Here's Cruel to Be Kind.

0: popularity, moving up three, the former number one disco song by Patrick Hernandez called Born to Be Alive. From Hollywood, this is American Top 40. I'm Casey Kasem, and the countdown continues till we reach number one.
1: Number 19.
0: There are nine English acts in the countdown this week on American Top 40, and the act at number 19 calls himself M. Here's

0: music, and it moves up 7 big notches this week to number 19 on American Top 40, performed by M. Not everybody in the record business is in it for profit. Take the case of the millionaire grocer who got into the music business for the challenge of it and wound up a millionaire record mogul. My story and the latest hit on his label are coming up.
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0: American Top 40 originates in Hollywood. My name's Casey Kasem, and the countdown goes on with a song at number 18. Here's the first chart single from Sniffin' the Tears' first album, Fickle Heart. It's called Driver's Seat.

The song is Driver's Seat, at number 18 in popularity on American Top 40 by Sniff and the Tears. This is Casey Kasem on AT40 in Hollywood. And now, my story of the millionaire grocer who got into the music business for the challenge of it and wound up a millionaire record mogul. Chris Blackwell is the founder and president of Island Records. 18 years ago, Chris was living in the lap of luxury as the heir to a British grocery chain fortune. He could have spent his life jet-setting from one smart resort to another. But Chris felt he needed a challenge. He was born on the island of Jamaica, raised on Jamaican music, so he began spending his money promoting Jamaican music. But he started out small. He started off selling records by little-known Jamaican bands from the back of a van. Then he began to produce unknown Jamaican acts in the studio. And finally, he organized his own label, Island Records. Now, at first, Chris worked mostly with reggae acts, and in time became known as the godfather of reggae. He promoted artists like Jimmy Cliff, Toots and the Maytals, and Bob Marley and the Wailers. As his label grew, Blackwell opened offices in London and signed acts like Traffic, Cat Stevens, Stevie Winwood, and Roxy Music. And one day, grocery heir Chris Blackwell found himself a multimillionaire once again, from a different business. But Chris doesn't keep much of what comes in. Chris Blackwell is known to constantly plow his profits back into the business, never afraid to gamble on new acts. Well, one of those acts he gambled on is in the top 40 this week. Up two notches, here's Island Records artist Robert Palmer at number 17 with Bad Kid.

0: Dylan with Bad Case of Loving You at number 17, moving up 2 on American Top 40. Coming up, a long-distance dedication from a boy in Amsterdam to the star he spent a whole day with and never knew who she was.
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Bonnie Pointer at number 16, moving up one on American Top 40 with Heaven Must Have Sent You. This is Casey Kasem in Hollywood, and every week we receive long-distance dedications from all over the world. And I have one here that we recently received from a listener in Holland. And here's the way it goes. Dear Casey, my name is Ruud. I'm a 19-year-old boy who lives in Amsterdam, Holland. This is my story. I was walking along one beautiful day past the houses and canals and bridges. I stopped on a bridge and stood looking over the water. A nice voice asked, "Do you like the view?" It was an American woman. I said, "Yes," and told her I was born in Amsterdam. She was visiting and she said she didn't know where to find the most attractive sights. So I took her on a tour of the city. It was a wonderful day. In the evening, we said goodbye and each went our own way. I could not remember her name or address and felt sorry I hadn't written them down. That evening, my friend came to see me, and he had two tickets for a midnight concert. I went with him. The lights went out, and on the stage stood the woman who had been with me the whole day. The woman was Bette Midler. I couldn't believe it. It was a great show, the best I'd ever seen. At the end, the people ran to the stage, my friend and I too. Bette saw me standing there. She ran to me and gave me two kisses and a lovely smile. Since that time, I know that I am the greatest fan in the world of Bette Midler. Would you dedicate to her the song "Who's That Lady" by the Isley Brothers? Thanks and greetings from Ruud in Amsterdam. Okay, Ruud, here's your long-distance

0: From 1973, that was the Isley Brothers with Who's That Lady? A long-distance dedication to Bette Midler from her greatest fan, Rude in Amsterdam. Now, for those of you who'd like to send us a long-distance dedication, grab a pencil and paper. I'll have the address for you within the next few minutes.
1: 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COVID hasn't gone away. 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
5: Here's the Gemland forecast. Mostly cloudy tonight with a chance of showers and low around 51. Tomorrow, mostly cloudy with a high near 70. Tomorrow night, cloudy skies, a chance of showers, low around 47. Tuesday, mostly cloudy, a chance of showers, and a high near 63.
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0: From Hollywood, this is Casey Kasem, and the countdown continues till we get to the top. Survey song number 15, Supertramp, and Goodbye, Stranger.

0: Supertramp at number 15 again this week, seventh week on the chart for them with Goodbye Stranger. Well, now, here's our mailing address that I promised for those of you who'd like to send in a request for a long-distance dedication. Write it to Long Distance Dedication, Post Office Box 8170, Universal City, California. 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And the countdown continues.
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14th most popular song in the USA this week, same position as last week. The guys from Boston who call themselves the Cars with their hit song, Let's Go. American Top 40 is heard in the 50 states and around the world every week on great radio stations like WRKY, Steubenville, Ohio, WRON, Roncevert, West Virginia, and KTSA, San Antonio, Texas. The song at number 13, a former top 10 record by Elton John, dropping

dropping two with Mama Can't Buy You Love. Now from the AT40 archive. Another of the number one songs of the 70s. We're up to May 1975, and this was the 141st number one record of the

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1: In our weekly review of all the number one songs of the 70s from the AT40 archives of May 1975, that was Thank God I'm a Country Boy by John Denver, Billboard's 141st number one record of the decade. This is Casey Kasem in Hollywood counting down the most popular songs in the USA on American Top 40. Our survey of the week's biggest hit singles will continue in just a moment, so stay where you are.
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1: Now on with the countdown of the 40 biggest hits in the USA. I'm Casey Kasem, this is American Top 40, and we're on our way to the number one song.
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1: 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There, the fast-stepping passengers spent Saturday night checking out the Canadian disco scene. And late Sunday, they danced their way back to New York City, arriving home Monday morning. One of the songs played on that train could well have been this disco hit.

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Here's Barbara and the main...